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2: 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This is your news now.
3: Good morning, I'm Olivia Hicks. The opposition leader says lower inflation would help families more than sugar hits in next week's federal budget. After hiking rates yesterday, the Reserve Bank governor warned that government spending was part of the problem. Angus Taylor telling Nine that spending in next week's budget must be restrained.
4: Households need relief, of course, but the relief they really need is lower inflation and lower interest rates, and they're getting the exact opposite. Yesterday was a hammer blow to hardworking Australian households and small businesses.
3: Our state will soon have a new governor after King Charles gave his formal approval for Caroline Wells to take over the role from the Honourable Barbara Baker. Ms Wells began her career as a registered nurse and is currently the chairperson of the Royal Flying Doctors Service Tasmania. She will become the 30th governor of Tasmania. Candlelight vigils will be held across Tasmania this evening to shine a light on the devastating impact of family violence. Alina Thomas from Engender Equality says it's part of a national campaign to mark the beginning of Domestic and Family Violence Prevention Month.
5: This year we are able to hold vigils in Hobart, Alverston and in Launceston. And it's an opportunity for community to come together and really show solidarity and support for victim survivors of family violence.
3: Members of the community are invited to gather at Parliament Lawns in Hobart and Civic Square in Launceston from 5:30 p.m. and at the Wharf Precincts in Alverston from 6. And if you or someone you know is experiencing family violence or abuse, help is available through the Family Violence Counselling and Support Service on 1-800-608-122. Whitemark is now subject to water restrictions, with locals and visitors asked to reduce non-essential water use by 20%. The region joining Lady Barron's, Commander and Oatlands on Stage 1 restrictions, while Tribunna and Orford are currently on Stage 4. Taswater says the restrictions will remain in place until further notice. And legislation to enable stronger action on hooning and dangerous driving behaviours across Tasmania has passed the state's lower house. The Police Offences Amendment Bill allows drivers found guilty of road rage to be fined more than $10,000 or jailed for 6 months. It also gives authorities the power to confiscate and crush vehicles found to be used in hooning activities.
2: 7HO River Sport.
3: Turning to your sport now, and the Gold Coast Suns have had their final training session at home today before they get ready to head to Darwin. The side flies up north tomorrow ahead of games against St Kilda and Port Adelaide in the top end. Suns star Daniel Rioli says he's very happy to be headed home.
6: The fact that I get to, you know, go back to Darwin where I played all my junior footy is pretty awesome, and I get to, yeah, like I said, play in front of family and friends. It's pretty special.
3: And LIV Golf players are still unsure what the future holds after the Saudis pulled funding from the tournament. Spain's Jon Rahm has resolved his dispute with the European Tour, agreeing to pay his fines. More players are expected to follow suit and push for pathways back onto the PGA Tour, but we're told Aussie team Ripper

0: GC could face some issues trying to rejoin. I'm Olivia Hicks. That's the latest now from the newsroom.
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1: Good morning, I'm Olivia Hicks. Our Premier has announced the state will soon have a new governor after King Charles gave his formal approval for Caroline Wells to take over the role. She will take over the position from former Federal Circuit Court Judge Barbara Baker, who's been in the role since 2021. Ms. Wells began her career as a registered nurse, has extensive experience in the state's health system, and is currently chairperson of the Royal Flying Doctors Service in Tasmania. Our counter-terrorism online centre has just received a big boost. The federal government announcing it will provide $74 million towards the centre over the next 2 years in a bid to slow down radicalisation online. Home Affairs Minister Tony Burke says since 2024, federal police have charged dozens of people with new radicalisation offences.
2: The Australian Federal Police have put in 31 charges. Of those 31 charges, 19 are minors. This feature of young people being radicalised fast online is real.
1: We'll get more detail today on the federal government's fuel security package. Treasurer Jim Chalmers says it's all about securing more fuel, making our supply chains more resilient, and ways to fund the temporary reduction in fuel taxes. National Cabinet is expected to meet shortly. Stage 1 water restrictions are now in effect for Whitemark on Flinders Island as dry conditions continue to put pressure on local water supplies. The region joins Lady Barron, Scamander and Oatlands in reducing non-essential water use by 20%, while Orford and Tryabunna are now at Stage 4, cutting non-essential consumption by 75%. The full parameters for each stage of restrictions can be found on the Taswater website. The state government's school breakfast program has delivered 300,000 free breakfasts to students.

0: 10 and 15. The discounts of up to $15 only applies to matches played at Marvel Stadium and the MCG. And Ron Isco from the AFL Fans Association says Tasmanians have a right to be peeved.
1: If someone from Perth, Adelaide, Geelong, Brisbane are listening to this now, they'll say, all very well for you guys in Victoria. What about us? So, yeah, they are.
0: Hawthorn is playing Adelaide at UTAS Stadium in round 11, while round 14 sees the Tigers up against the Lions at Belrive Oval. And it seems like Aussie golfer Cam Smith might have the pick of the tour as LIV Golf players scramble to find pathways back to other events. The Aussie Ripper GC team has been told, however, they might face some challenges in trying to rejoin with the PGA. It comes after Saudi Arabia's public investment fund pulled their funding. I'm Olivia Hicks. That's the latest now from the newsroom.
2: 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Made in Hobart, 7 days a week. Here's another hour of the biggest variety from the 70s to now on DAB+. This is 7HR Ripper, 100% variety.

0: 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The biggest songs from the 70s to now continue soon. 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
9: Good afternoon, I'm Olivia Hicks. Our Premier has announced the state will soon have a new governor after King Charles gave his formal approval for Caroline Wells to take over the role. Ms. Wells began her career as a registered nurse, has extensive experience in the state's health system, and is currently the chairperson of the Royal Flying Doctors Service in the state. Jeremy Rockliffe says the state is lucky to have her.
10: Has, of course, guided the Royal Flying Doctors Service of Tasmania very well in terms of enhancing their services. Caroline has is well-respected, a fantastic community person with a strong community ethic.
9: Meantime, Premier Rockliffe has joined National Cabinet this morning with the PM, announcing the ongoing fuel crisis will be addressed in next week's federal budget. Anthony Albanese is saying the move will see an expansion of our fuel reserves to making sure we have at least 50 days of fuel supply and storage of diesel and aviation fuel.
11: An Australian fuel security and resilience package. This is aimed at making sure that Australians can have more confidence in protecting our energy sovereignty, not just during this crisis, but going forward as well.
9: Police are currently attending a traffic incident on Evans Street in Hobart. The road is currently blocked by a single vehicle and motorists are asked to avoid the area while it's cleared. Police say one person has been taken into custody regarding an earlier evade incident. Grim prediction today regarding annual heatwave deaths, which are being tipped to reach 6,000 annually inside the next 8 years, a stark difference from the 250 deaths per year currently. Professor Yemangir reached 6,000 annually inside the next 8 years, a stark difference from the 250 deaths per year currently. Professor

0: fight the suddenly increased heat, that is dangerous for mortality and morbidity.
1: And the alleged Bondi shooter Naveed Akram has been hit with fresh charges, including multiple counts of attempted murder. Akram has now been charged with a further 19 counts and his matter is being heard in Downing Centre Local Court today.
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1: Turning to your sport now, and the boss of the LIV Golf League is bullish about its future. CEO Scott O'Neill has spoken publicly for the first time since the Saudi Arabian Public Investment Fund confirmed last week it will withdraw its considerable financial backing after this season, insisting the circuit will survive.
3: Look, it's still early. We haven't gotten to market yet. We haven't finalized our business plan. We still are like picking and prodding, but we have a good sense at this point, you know, 10 days in, we know where we're going. And now we're just going to tighten the screws.
1: And in the AFL, the Giants are reportedly open to a name change down the track, with President Tim Reid saying no one from Sydney's West refers to themselves as being from Greater Western Sydney. Former Giants assistant coach James Hird telling Nine he's confident the club will succeed no matter what name they choose.
4: Terrific people at Giants. They're a very well-run football club, great football people, and that black jumper with a little bit of orange will become an iconic jumper over time.
1: I'm Olivia Hicks. That's the latest now from the newsroom.
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4: Good afternoon.

0: 9 weeks of the year, 165 people called 000 for emergency medical assistance, only to be sent a taxi.
1: But how can you possibly defend using taxis in place of ambulances? No matter how amazing our triage staff are, the phone is no substitute for paramedic assessment and care on the ground.
0: Greens MP Cecily Rosal there. Health Minister Bridget Archer said the questions were insulting to call takers.
2: All requests for an ambulance are triaged by priority based on the urgency of the case and the information available at the time.
0: Staying with politics, and the state government has been grilled about planned cuts to TASTAFE after it was confirmed 56 jobs will be on the chopping block. It comes as the institution is forced to trim $45 million from its budget. In Parliament this morning, Jobs Minister Felix Ellis was asked how the cuts could be justified while $100,000 is being spent to make basketball coach Scott Roth a brand ambassador.
3: Now, we are reprioritising areas so that we can grow areas that we see as a big priority.
0: Mr. Ellis there. An Iranian man has lost his high court challenge to prevent being sent to Nauru. Judges rejecting his argument over procedural fairness, giving his deportation the go-ahead following his release from indefinite detention. The man, one of many non-citizens the government plans to send offshore. And Carolyn Wells is Tasmania's 30th governor of Tasmania and will take over the role from Barbara Baker next month. Premier Jeremy Rockcliffe made the announcement following her formal approval from His Majesty King Charles. Ms. Wells has extensive experience in the state's health system and is currently the chairperson of the Royal Flying Doctors Service Tasmania.
4: We have so many amazing people in Tasmania doing so many amazing things. So having the opportunity to shine that spotlight, to help bring and elevate and connect people as much as I can, I think will be a wonderful opportunity.
0: Ms. Wells there.
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0: Sport news now, and Josh Dunkley denies Brisbane has a culture problem following a weekend of on and off field sagas. The Lions have come under fire after an image was leaked of a whiteboard listing the Bombers players' strengths and weaknesses, while young recruit Kobe Evans allegedly used a homophobic slur during a VFL match. Dunkley telling Fox he's never been happier at the club.
6: I mean, I can speak on behalf of, you know, being at a couple of clubs now. It's never been better. So for those that want to question it, it's a bit of a surprise to me because, I mean, the proof's in the pudding.
0: And Arsenal have reached their first European Champions League final in 20 years. The side sealed a 1-0 win against Atletico Madrid early this morning. They could play reigning champs PSG in the decider. That's the latest in news and sport. I'm Judy Augustine.
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9: Good afternoon, I'm Judy Augustine. The Prime Minister has announced a $10 billion fuel security package will be included in next week's federal budget. Anthony Albanese says it will mean our fuel reserves will have at least 50 days of supply.
10: An Australian fuel security and resilience package. This is aimed at making sure that Australians can have more confidence in protecting our energy sovereignty, not just during this crisis, but going forward as well.
9: Child protection workers in the Northern Territory have been fired over failures in the handling of the case of a 5-year-old girl. Kumanjai Little Baby was found murdered after being abducted from a town camp in Alice Springs, despite multiple calls being made about her safety. An investigation into the high-risk case found the 3 workers ignored the risks of domestic violence. One person has been rushed to hospital after a crash which brought down power lines in the state's northeast. Police say the individual's injuries are not believed to be serious after the single vehicle crash on Scottsdale's William Street. It's been revealed 165 Tasmanians seeking emergency medical care have been sent taxis instead of ambulances. That number from the first 9 weeks of this year alone.
11: Do you expect patients to take their own observations while they're waiting for an ambulance? And will you fund the ambulance service so this kind of thing doesn't have to happen in future? It's not okay to have a taxi sent instead of an ambulance.
9: That was Greens MP Cecily Rosal in Parliament this morning. In response to calls for more funding and recruitment, Health Minister Bridget Archer said questions on the subject were insulting to call takers.
12: Where patients are not assessed as requiring an emergency ambulance response, Ambulance Tasmania's secondary triage service can consider alternative care pathways and transport options if it is safe and clinically appropriate to do so.
9: Stage 1 water restrictions are now in effect for Whitemark on Flinders Island as dry conditions continue to put pressure on local water supplies. The region joins Lady Barron, Scamander and Oatlands in reducing non-essential water use by 20%, while Orford and Triabunna are now at Stage 4, cutting non-essential consumption by 75%. The full parameters for each stage of restrictions can be found on the Taswater website. And Tasmania's next governor, Carolyn Wells, says she'll draw on her leadership experience and that of those before her can be found on the Taswater website. And Tasmania's next governor, Carolyn Wells, says she'll draw on her leadership experience and that of

0: power. Luke Beveridge says the Bond has been dealing with a knee and heel issue and was restricted to light duties at training today. The Bulldogs coach says the skipper's confident he can lace up the boots.
1: It's a pretty high bar as far as the pain threshold for him with discomfort, and he wants to play. I'm not going to talk him out of doing that.
0: And there are calls for the AFL to offer discounted tickets to venues outside of Melbourne after it cut the price of general admission passes for matches at Marvel and the MCG. Those lower prices apply for games between rounds 10 and 15. But Fans Association President Ron Isco wants to know why fans in Hobart and Launceston don't get the same privilege.
2: Why can't they have $20 entry price for general admission or $40 for family in the other states? So as good as what the AFL has done with MCG and Marvel, tick. The question from other fans, because footy is AFL, not VFL, will be, hey, what about us?
0: The Hawks take on the Crows at Utah Stadium in round 11, while in round 14, Richmond's up against Brisbane at Bellerive Oval. That's the latest in news and sport. I'm Judy Augustine.
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13: Good afternoon, I'm Judy Augustine. The accused Bondi gunman has been charged with another 19 offences. That takes the total number of charges against the 24-year-old to 78. He's been charged with 15 counts of murder and one count of committing a terrorist act. One person has been critically injured after a single vehicle crash on the West Tamar Highway in the state's north this morning. They were flown to the Royal Hobart Hospital after the serious incident occurred at Loyra. Meanwhile, there was a separate single vehicle crash in the state's north on Scottsdale's Williams Street. The individual injured was taken to hospital, but their injuries are not believed to be serious. The Prime Minister has announced a $10 billion fuel security package will be included in next week's federal budget. It'll help ensure we have at least 50 days of fuel in reserves. The state's health minister has dismissed calls for more funding and recruitment for paramedics amid revelations dozens of Tasmanians have been sent taxis instead of ambulances. In the first 9 weeks of the year, 165 people called 000 for emergency medical assistance, only to be sent a taxi.
14: But how can you possibly defend using taxis in place of ambulances? No matter how amazing our triage staff are, the phone is no substitute for paramedic assessment and care on the ground.
13: Greens MP Cecily Rosal there. Health Minister Bridget Archer said the questions were insulting to call takers.
15: All requests for an ambulance are triaged by priority based on the urgency of the case and the information available at the time.
13: New data shows Aussie families are at breaking point when it comes to putting food on the table. According to Foodbank, 53% of people say they found it harder to afford groceries in April compared to 44% in March. Our state will soon have a new governor after King Charles gave his formal approval for Carolyn Wells to take over the role from the Honourable Barbara Baker. Ms. Wells began her career as a registered nurse and is currently the chairperson of the Royal Flying Doctor Service Tasmania.
16: It's certainly not a role that you apply for or even aspire to. And so I was in shock, and that then turned to a great feeling of honour.
13: She'll be the 30th governor of Tasmania. And winter is coming, or at least it should feel like it tomorrow. The Bureau of Meteorology says we should expect very cold temperatures along with the possibility of snow.
17: This cold front in Tasmania and Victoria bringing very cold temperatures, snow to low levels, possibly around 500 to 600 in Tasmania and 700 to 800 metres in Victoria. Also with showers, hail, thunder and very strong winds.
13: The voice of senior meteorologist Dean Naramore there.
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13: Sport news now, and Bulldogs coach Luke Beveridge will be keeping an eye on Zach Butters in Friday night's clash against Port. The club is widely considered front runners to land the power star, with the restricted free agent reportedly linked to a $2 million a season deal.
18: I'll be staying out of his hair and just watching from afar, and he's a very instrumental midfielder and leader for Port Adelaide, so we'll need to make sure he doesn't play very well.
13: And Liam Ryan is reportedly set to miss the trip to Darwin for the Saints' clash with the Suns. The forward is struggling to recover from a corked hip suffered against his former club West Coast. He sat out last week's match as well. That's the latest in news and sport. I'm Judy Augustine.
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19: Oh, here we go again. Don't tell me it's the worms next door, right?
20: Yeah, they're watching Worm of Fortune.
19: Worm of Fortune? Are you serious?
20: Yep. 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
10: Good afternoon, I'm Judy Augustine. Police in Sydney have removed a man who turned up at the Anti-Semitism Royal Commission wearing a swastika t-shirt. It happened while the inquiry was hearing testimony from Jewish Australians about their personal experiences. The 68-year-old wasn't arrested and police say inquiries are ongoing. Four Australians are among 150 still stranded on board a boat at the centre of a rat virus outbreak. Hantavirus, usually transmitted through rat faeces, has already killed three, with another three falling ill. The World Health Organization says it appears there's been rare cases of human-to-human transmission. It's been revealed 165 Tasmanians seeking emergency medical care have been sent taxis instead of ambulances. That number from the first 9 weeks of this year alone.
11: Do you expect patients to take their own observations while they're waiting for an ambulance? And will you fund the ambulance service so this kind of thing doesn't have to happen in future? It's not okay to have a taxi sent instead of an ambulance.
10: That was Greens MP Cecily Rosal in Parliament this morning. In response to calls for more funding and recruitment, Health Minister Bridget Archer said questions on the subject were insulting to call takers.
12: Where patients are not assessed as requiring an emergency ambulance response, Ambulance Tasmania's secondary triage service can consider alternative care pathways and transport options if it is safe and clinically appropriate to do so.
10: The federal government is handing over $30 million to Fiji to help with rising fuel prices. Foreign Minister Penny Wong says it'll help support the island nation's effort to be a fuel hub in the region.
13: And from the region is that at the moment the supply shock is not as present, not as near term as the price shock.
10: Tasmania's school breakfast program has delivered 300,000 free breakfasts to students across the state. The program, which is delivered in partnership with Variety Tasmania, now operates in 76 government schools, offering breakfast to up to 18,000 students. And there could be snow on the way for parts of the state tomorrow as we start to feel a cooler change ahead of winter. The Bureau of Meteorology says a cold front moving across Tasmania will bring very cold temperatures and snow to low levels, possibly 500 or 600 metres. Senior meteorologist Dean Naramore says we should also expect rain, wind, hail and thunder.
14: A cold, wet and dreary day for much of the state, although staying dry probably in the northeast and eastern parts in areas that are fortunately really looking for that rainfall.
10: Hobart will drop to 6 degrees, Launceston, Burnie and Queenstown could get to 3, and 5 is the lowest expected in Devonport.
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10: Sport news now, and there are calls for the AFL to offer discounted tickets to venues outside of Melbourne after it cut the price of general admission passes for matches at Marvel and the MCG. Those lower prices apply for games between rounds 10 and 15, but Fans Association President Ron Isco wants to know why fans in Hobart and Launceston don't get the same.
15: Why can't they have $20 entry price for general admission or $40 for family in the other state? So as good as what the AFL has done with MCG and Marvel, tick. The question from other fans, because footy is AFL, not VFL, will be, hey, what about us?
10: The Hawks take on the Crows at UTAS Stadium in round 11, while in round 14, Richmond's up against Brisbane at Belrive Oval. And Fremantle says it's managing Hayden Young week by week to ensure he stays fit and firing. The star missed the early stages of the Dockers campaign due to a hamstring issue. The 24-year-old is now having a major impact on the field, kicking 3 goals in their win over the Western Bulldogs on Friday night. That's the latest in news and sport. I'm Judy Augustine.
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13: Good afternoon, I'm Judy Augustine.
5: Police are investigating a serious crash at Sidmouth in the state's north after a woman sustained serious injuries. Olivia Hicks has the details.
13: Police and emergency services were called to the West Tamar Highway just before 9:45am on Wednesday after reports a vehicle had crashed into a power pole. The driver, a Mayfield woman in her 20s, was flown to the Royal Hobart Hospital in a critical condition. The two passengers in the vehicle suffered minor injuries and were treated at the scene. Police say early investigations indicate the grey Holden Commodore sedan was travelling south on the highway when it left the road and crashed into the pole. Investigations into the cause of the crash are ongoing. Police are urging anyone who witnessed the incident or has dashcam footage to contact police or Crime Stoppers.
5: Meanwhile, police say there were no injuries after a truck crashed 45 minutes out of Hobart, but it did result in some diesel spilling onto the road. Authorities say a trailer towed by the truck flipped on Woodsdale Road at Runnymede. Motorists asked to divert through Buckland while the scene was cleared. Tasmanian students and education staff may have had their data compromised as the state's education department investigates a cybersecurity breach. The breach involves a learning system called Canvas, which is used to track learning for staff and students. The extent of the breach is not yet known, and the department has not been informed if Tasmanian data has been obtained. The department says it's working to minimise the impact of the breach, but in the meantime, students and staff are urged to keep an eye out for potential scams and suspicious activity. Labor's push to make Easter Sunday a public holiday is a step closer after a bill passed the state's House of Assembly late this afternoon. If it passes, it will mean workers will be entitled to public holiday pay if they work the Sunday. Tasmania is the only state where Easter Sunday is not a public holiday. The bill will next go before Tasmania's Legislative Council. And winter is coming, or at least it should feel like it tomorrow. The Bureau of Meteorology says we should expect very cold temperatures along with the possibility of snow.
14: This cold front in Tasmania and Victoria bringing very cold temperatures, snow to low levels, possibly 800 metres in Victoria. Also with showers, hail, thunder and very strong winds.
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0: staying out of his hair and just watching from afar. And he's a very instrumental midfielder and leader for Port Adelaide. So we'll need to make sure he doesn't play very well.
1: And Liam Ryan is reportedly set to miss the trip to Darwin for the Saints' clash with the Suns. The forward is struggling to recover from a cork tip suffered against his former club, West Coast. He sat out last week's match as well. That's the latest in news and sport. I'm Judy Augustine.
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14: I'm Rana Hussein. Queensland and New South Wales have made minor changes for Game 2 of the Women's Origin at Suncorp Stadium. Maroons rookie Phoenix Rain Hippie is ruled out of next Thursday's clash with a hamstring injury, while Kaylee Joseph and Mackenzie Wheel are being monitored for concussion. The Blues have named debutante Reema Butler on the bench, with Kezzy Apps elevated to the starting side. Melbourne Vixens have hit a major milestone, the Super Netball Club surpassing 10,000 members for the first time. And the WNBL has appointed Opals legend Lauren Jackson as its chief strategy and basketball partnerships officer.
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3: Good evening, I'm Judy Augustine. A woman is in a critical condition at the Royal Hobart Hospital after a crash in the state's north this morning. It's believed the vehicle, driven by a woman in her 20s, crashed into a power pole on the West Tamar Highway at Sidmouth about 9:45. The two passengers in the vehicle suffered minor injuries and were treated at the scene. Police are seeking dash cam footage from members of the public to better understand how the crash occurred. Meanwhile, there were no injuries after a truck crash in the state's south. Police say a trailer being towed by the truck flipped and diesel spilled onto Woodsdale Road at Runnymede. As the Department for Education, Children and Young People investigates a cybersecurity breach which could impact Tasmanian students and education staff, those potentially affected are being urged to keep an eye out for scams or suspicious behaviour. The breach of the learning system Canvas has led to data being compromised, but little is known about exactly who's been affected. The department says it's working to minimise the impact of the breach and will notify those impacted when more is known. Tasmania is the only state where Easter Sunday is not a public holiday, but that's a step closer to changing. A bill introduced by Labor passed the House of Assembly late this afternoon. That's in spite of being opposed by Liberal MPs. It's not a done deal just yet. The bill will next move through the Legislative Council. There could be snow on the way for parts of the state tomorrow as we start to feel a cooler change ahead of winter. The Bureau of Meteorology says a cold front moving across Tasmania will bring very cold temperatures and snow to low levels, possibly 500 or 600 metres. Senior meteorologist Dean Naramore says we should also expect rain, wind, hail and thunder.
4: A cold, wet and dreary day for much of the state, although staying dry probably in the northeast and eastern parts in areas that are fortunately really looking for that rainfall.
3: Hobart will drop to 6 degrees. Launceston, Burnie and Queenstown could get to 3 degrees. 5 is the lowest expected in Devonport. And the Tasmanian School Breakfast Program has delivered 300,000 free breakfasts to students across the state. The program, which is delivered in partnership with Variety Tasmania, now operates in 76 government schools, offering breakfast to up to 18,000 students.
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3: Sport news now, and there are calls for the AFL to offer discounted tickets to venues outside of Melbourne after it cut the price of general admission passes for matches at Marvel and the MCG. Those lower prices apply for games between rounds 10 and 15, but Fans Association President Ron Isco wants to know why fans in Hobart and Launceston don't get the same.
5: Why can't they have $20 entry price for general admission or $40 for family in the other state? So as good as what the AFL has done with MCG and Marvel, tick. The question from other fans, because footy is AFL, not VFL, will be, hey, what about us?
3: The Hawks take on the Crows at Utah Stadium in round 11, while in round 14, Richmond's up against Brisbane at Belrive Oval. And Fremantle says it's managing Hayden Young week by week to ensure he stays fit and firing. The star missed the early stages of the Dockers campaign due to a hamstring issue. The 24-year-old is now having a major impact on the field, kicking 3 goals in their win over the Western Bulldogs on Friday night. That's the latest in news and sport. I'm Judy Augustine.
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7: In the Hobart newsroom, I'm Britt Allen. First this morning, questions are being raised around how three Northern Territory child protection workers bungled the case involving Kumanjai Little Baby. The five-year-old was murdered after being abducted from a town camp in Alice Springs last week. It's believed there'd been multiple calls to the department prior to the incident, and Minister Robin Carles told the ABC she wants answers.
8: There are concerns that processes weren't followed correctly, and I'm sure that I'll receive a report from this chief executive once the investigation has been completed.
7: The Tasmanian Department for Education, Children and Young People says it's working to minimise the impacts of a cybersecurity breach which may have impacted staff and students at TasTAFE. The US-based Canvas software is used by schools, unis and other educational facilities around the world. Its parent company notifying clients that a criminal third party had accessed their data at the weekend. Donald Trump says there's a good chance the war with Iran could be over soon, with the US and Tehran working on a one-page memo to end the conflict once and for all. The US president says the terms include Iran shipping its enriched uranium to the United States and promising not to operate its underground facilities. DFAT's confident none of the four Australians on board the cruise ship at the centre of a hantavirus outbreak have been infected. It comes as two passengers and a crew member head to the Netherlands for treatment after they contracted the disease, while Spain's pulled rank and ordered the Canary Islands to let the vessel dock there. And the city of Hobart wants more basketball courts and is calling on the federal government to cough up the cash to get them built. Ahead of the federal budget being handed down next week, councils asked for a funding pledge to build a four-court facility at Newtown. It's set to cost $25 million, the state government already coming to the table with a promise to foot half the bill in the last election.
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7: In sport, Freo isn't chasing validation ahead of its top four clash with the Hawks at Optus Stadium. Defender Judd McVie returns from illness, replacing Jeremy Sharp as the Dockers' only change. And coach Justin Longmuir says he's viewing tonight as a litmus test.
10: Don't have to prove anything to anyone. We just need to see where our footy stacks up. It's another opportunity for us to try and improve our footy. We understand the opposition, understand their strengths, understand what our footy's about.
7: And in the tennis, Australia's Alexander Vukic has advanced at the Italian Open after winning his opening round match overnight. In the women's, fellow Aussie Daria Kazatkina is currently in action against American Katie McNally, while Ayla Tomjanovic is scheduled to hit the court later this morning. And that is the latest in news and sport. I'm Britt Aylin.
6: 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Made in Hobart, 7 days a week. Here's another hour of the biggest variety from the 70s to now on DAB+. This is 7HR River, 100% variety.

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10: In the Hobart newsroom, I'm Britt Allen. First this morning, questions are being raised around how three Northern Territory child protection workers bungled the case involving Kumanjai Little Baby. The five-year-old was murdered after being abducted from a town camp in Alice Springs last week. It's believed there'd been multiple calls to the department prior to the incident, and Minister Robin Carles told the ABC she wants answers.
11: There are concerns that processes weren't followed correctly, and I'm sure that I'll receive a report from the Chief Executive once the investigation has been completed.
10: The Tasmanian Department for Education, Children and Young People says it's working to minimise the impacts of a cybersecurity breach which may have impacted staff and students at TasTAFE. The US-based Canvas software is used by schools, unis and other educational facilities around the world. Its parent company notifying clients that a criminal third party had accessed their data at the weekend. Donald Trump says there's a good chance the war with Iran could be over soon, with the US and Tehran working on a one-page memo to end the conflict once and for all. The US president says the terms include Iran shipping its enriched uranium to the United States and promising not to operate its underground facilities. DFAT's confident none of the four Australians on board the cruise ship at the centre of a hantavirus outbreak have been infected. It comes as two passengers and a crew member head to the Netherlands for treatment after they contracted the disease, while Spain's pulled rank and ordered the Canary Islands to let the vessel dock there. And the City of Hobart wants more basketball courts and is calling on the federal government to cough up the cash to get them built. Ahead of the federal budget being handed down next week, councils asked for a funding pledge to build a four-court facility at Newtown. It's set to cost $25 million, the state government already coming to the table with a promise to foot half the bill in the last election.
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2: In sport, Freo isn't chasing validation ahead of its top four clash with the Hawks at Optus Stadium. Defender Judd McVie returns from illness, replacing Jeremy Sharp as the Dockers' only change. And coach Justin Longmuir says he's viewing tonight as a litmus test.
3: You don't have to prove anything to anyone. We just need to see where our footy stacks up. It's another opportunity for us to try and improve our footy. We understand the opposition, understand their strengths, understand what our footy's about.
2: And in the tennis, Australia's Alexander Vukic has advanced at the Italian Open after winning his opening round match overnight. In the women's, fellow Aussie Daria Kasatkina is currently in action against American Katie McNally, while Ayla Tomjanovic is scheduled to hit the court later this morning. And that is the latest in news and sport. I'm Brit Aylin.
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10: Good morning, I'm Britt Allen in the Hobart newsroom. Staff and students at TasTAFE have been warned their personal data, messages and other content may have been compromised in a data breach at the weekend. The state's education department confirmed the incident yesterday, but is unable to provide any details around exactly what info has been accessed. The breach affects users of a US-based online learning system called Canvas, which is used by schools, unis and other institutions across the globe, including some schools within Tasmania's public education system. The department says it's working with the software provider as well as the Chief Information and Cybersecurity Officers and other Australian jurisdictions to quickly understand the extent of the incident and minimise its impact. While TasTAFE told concerned parties there's no indication passwords, financial information, dates of birth or other government identifiers have been leaked. Three people from the NT's Child Protection Department have been stood down following the death of a five-year-old girl. The body of Kumanjai little baby was found in Alice Springs last Thursday. 47-year-old Jefferson Lewis since charged with her murder. It's been revealed that six notifications were made about the child's welfare in the weeks leading up to her death. Legislation to make Easter Sunday a public holiday has passed the lower house of Tasmanian Parliament. Currently, we're the only state or territory where it's not recognised. Several key business groups were advocating against the bill, arguing local companies can't afford it. But the push was backed by a key retail union.
11: We need to listen to workers sometimes because they often aren't listened to, so I appreciate that sentiment.
10: Labor leader Josh Willey there. It will now move to the upper house for debate. It comes as parliamentary proceedings were paused for half an hour yesterday for members to attend a candlelight vigil for victims of family violence. Despite the wet weather, organisers say around 250 people gathered on Parliament lawns, with victim survivors sharing their personal stories, hopes for safer communities and requests for improved system responses. The event, part of a national campaign marking the beginning of Domestic and Family Violence Prevention Month. And if you or someone you know is experiencing family violence or abuse, help is available through the Family Violence Counselling and Support Service on 1800 608 122. And Australian officials say they're standing by as four Aussie tourists remain stranded aboard a cruise ship hit by a deadly hantavirus outbreak. Three people aboard the vessel have died, with another four confirmed infections, one of whom is back home in Switzerland after departing the ship last month.
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10: In sport, Hawthorn's leaning on its big game experience ahead of tonight's top four showdown with Freo at Optus Stadium. Brody Ryan makes his debut alongside Max Ramsden and Sam Butler, while Cole Shadier, Finn McGuinness and Jack Scrimshaw are out. Assistant coach David Mackay says they're relishing the heavyweight clash.
13: Yeah, we feel like we're well prepared. We understand we've got to be at our best.
10: In the women's game, Carlton's head of AFLW has left the club just days before the pre-season starts. Ash Nolte finished up with the Blues this week after three seasons as the club's GM of women's footy. And LIV Golf Adelaide will be back next year, according to Cameron Smith. The Aussie golfer says he fully expects the event, which has become one of the biggest sporting events in the country, to return in 2027. The future of the LIV tournaments is currently under a cloud after Saudi Arabia pulled its funding. That is the latest in news and sport. I'm Brit Aylin.
0: 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Made in Hobart, 7 days a week. Here's another hour of the biggest variety from the 70s to now on DAB+. This is 7 Show River, 100% variety.

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7: Good morning, I'm Britt Allen, joining you from the Hobart newsroom. Investigations are continuing in the Northern Territory after three child protection workers were fired, reportedly over their handling of Kumanjai Little Baby. The five-year-old girl was found murdered after she was abducted from a town camp in Alice Springs last week. There have been claims the department had received calls about her safety. Minister Robin Carl telling the ABC she's asked for other cases to be looked at too.
8: What I asked for immediately was an audit to be undertaken to ensure that any notifications that have been made have been acted upon appropriately.
7: An online learning management system used by the Tasmanian Department for Education, Children and Young People has been targeted in a cybersecurity incident. The US program called Canvas is also used by TasTAFE, its parent company, telling impacted parties it was compromised by criminal hackers at the weekend. The Education Department says it's not yet been informed whether any Tasmanian data has been obtained and that investigations are ongoing. In the meantime, students and staff are urged to keep an eye out for any attempted scams or suspicious activity. Heavy security is expected at the Sydney and Melbourne airports this afternoon for the arrival of the so-called ISIS brides and their children. The four women and nine kids had been living in a Syrian refugee camp. Federal Police Commissioner Chrissy Barrett says her team will be greeting them when they arrive.
9: Some individuals will be arrested and charged. Some will face continued investigations.
7: The TEC will continue its count this morning following Saturday's Legislative Council election in the division of Huon. Yesterday, postal votes were processed and checked against the electoral roll for eligibility. Today, they'll be added to the tally before the distribution of preferences begins. As it stands, incumbent Dean Harris has nearly 6,500 votes, amounting to just over 30%, with independent candidate Claire Glade Wright on his tail with 27.85% of the vote. And four Hobart venues have been recognised as the best in Tasmania in the Time Out Food and Drink Awards. Pepina taking out the People's Choice Award for the state's favourite restaurant. Our favourite cafe is Happy Larry Deli. Bawa Izakaya named our favourite bar. And the Winston given the award for Tasmania's favourite pub.
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7: To sport now and a boost for Fremantle with Judd McPhee back from illness for tonight's blockbuster against Hawthorn at Optus Stadium. While the Hawks have made three changes, including Cole Shadia, who's sidelined by an adductor strain. Dockers coach Justin Longmuir admitting there aren't many holes in Hawthorn's game.
12: I like the shape and the way they set the ground up. Contest work was, especially centre bounce work, was really strong on the weekend, which gave them field position and allowed them to set the ground up. Clearly had a lot more inside 50s, and usually they've been capitalising on those inside 50s.
7: And in the tennis, Daria Kazakina has been knocked out of the Italian Open this morning after falling in straight sets against American Katie McNally, while fellow Aussie Ayla Tomljanovic's match has been suspended during the first set due to heavy rain. That is the latest in news and sport. I'm Britt Aylin.
11: 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Now, back to the biggest variety from the 70s to now. 7HR River, 100% variety.

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10: In the Hobart newsroom, good morning. I'm Britt Aylin. The Department for Education, Children and Young People says it's working to minimise the impacts of a cybersecurity breach, which may have impacted staff and students at TASTAFE and a number of Tasmanian public schools. The US-based Canvas software is used by schools, unis and other educational facilities around the world. Its parent company notifying clients that a criminal third party had accessed their data at the weekend. The Education Department's confirmed in a statement that it employs the program to deliver, manage and track learning in schools and business units. At this stage, it's not been informed whether local data has been obtained. Investigations into the incident are ongoing. The federal government's not putting a figure on the cost of monitoring the ISIS brides once they return to Australia. The 4 women and 9 children are expected to arrive from Syria later today. Multicultural Affairs Minister Anne Ali telling the ABC she doesn't think the expense should be a consideration.
11: I can't give you a figure on that, to be honest with you, but I think that, you know, do you put a cost on keeping Australians safe? If this is a necessary action that needs to be undertaken, then it should be undertaken.
10: A motion's passed the state's lower house calling for the Liberal government to provide an updated cost estimate for the Macquarie Point Stadium. The Greens raising concerns of escalations as a result of rising prices for fuel and construction materials. It went through 18 votes to 15, supported by Labor and several independents, the Liberals' Carlo Di Falco and David O'Byrne against. Revised or new cost estimates must now be tabled by August 11. As basketball becomes more and more popular here in Tasmania, the Hobart City Council is calling for the federal government to get behind plans for new courts to be built at Newtown. The designs have been drawn and planning's underway. All that's missing is the cash to get it done. The state government pledged $12.5 million towards the project last year, with council hoping the federal treasurer will match that funding when he hands down the budget next week. And NASA has released 12,000 images from the recent Artemis II mission to the moon. They're the first pictures taken by astronauts travelling beyond the low Earth orbit in more than 50 years.
12: The Chamois, the way a pub should be and always will be with the same great owners. We're still here with affordable, delicious meals every day from 11:30 a.m. till 8:30 p.m. Everyone just loves the all-day affordable family meals, business lunches and the exceptional $15 bar meals. Why not pre-order for lunch? The Shamrock Hotel, right in the heart of the city, corner of Liverpool and Harrington Street. The Chamois, the way a pub should be.
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10: To sport now, and a heavyweight battle awaits Optus Stadium tonight. Fremantle's made one change with Judd McVie returning from illness. The Dockers have won 7 in a row, while the Hawks haven't lost in 2 months. Adam Simpson says he's uncomfortable being asked whether he thinks he'll be Carlton's interim coach by the end of the year. The Blues' nightmare start to 2026 has fuelled speculation that Michael Voss won't see out the season. The West Coast Premiership coach is a consultant at Icon Park and has told AFL 360 the questioning feels awkward.
13: I've been in the position before. Everyone's talking about who's next when you're in the chair, and yep. you're just not comfortable talking about it, whether you're working at the club or not. I don't think it's appropriate to talk about.
10: And Cameron Smith remains confident LIV Golf will return to Adelaide next year. The event's under threat after Saudi Arabia pulled funding for the Renegade Golf League. But Smith says the team's working behind the scenes to bring it back. With the latest in news and sport, I'm Britt Aitlin.
0: 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Made in Hobart, 7 days a week. Here's another hour of the biggest variety from the 70s to now. On DAB+, this is 7HO River, 100% variety.

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6: Good morning, I'm Britt Aylin, joining you from the Hobart newsroom. Staff and students at TASTAFE and a number of public schools have been warned their personal data, messages and other content may have been compromised in a data breach at the weekend. The state's education department confirmed the incident yesterday, but has been unable to provide any details around exactly what information's been accessed. The breach affects users of a US-based online learning system called Canvas, which is employed by schools, unis and other institutions across the globe. The department says it's working with the software provider as well as chief information and cybersecurity officers and other Australian jurisdictions to quickly understand the extent of the incident and minimise its impact. While TASTAFE's told concerned parties there's no indication passwords, financial information, dates of birth or other government identifiers have been leaked. Arrests are expected at Sydney and Melbourne airports tonight as the ISIS brides and their families touch down in Australia. The group of 4 adults and 9 children who've reportedly spent time in Islamic State camps have begun their trip home. National Senator Bridget McKenzie telling Nine there are serious concerns about the group.
7: This cohort of women left Australia to raise their children under Sharia law to actually set up an Islamic caliphate. Now that mission has failed, they're wanting to return, and I want to know why the government hasn't cancelled their travel documents on national security grounds.
6: Tasmania is a step closer to recognising Easter Sunday as a public holiday after legislation passed the lower house of parliament yesterday. One of those in favour was Independent MP George Raze, reflecting on the importance of the day in his religion.
8: The question before us is simple. Should these workers be fairly compensating for giving up that precious time? Every other state in Australia has already answered yes.
6: It comes as parliamentary proceedings were paused for half an hour for members to attend a candlelight vigil for victims of family violence. Despite the wet weather, organisers say around 250 people gathered on parliament lawns, with victim survivors sharing their personal stories, hopes for safer communities and requests for improved system responses. The event, part of a national campaign to mark the beginning of Domestic and Family Violence Prevention Month. And if you or someone you know is experiencing family violence or abuse, help is available through the Family Violence Counselling and Support Service on 1800 608 122. And Switzerland says there's no threat to the general public after the country recorded a case of hantavirus. The patient had previously travelled on the cruise ship currently at the centre of a deadly outbreak of the disease. While DFAT has confirmed the four Aussies on board the vessel have not been infected.
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6: Sport now and a boost for Fremantle with Judd McVie back from illness for tonight's blockbuster against Hawthorn at Optus Stadium. While the Hawks have made three changes, including Cole Shadier, who's sidelined by an adductor strain. Dockers coach Justin Longmuir admitting there aren't many holes in the Hawks game.
10: I like the shape and the way they set the ground up. Contest work was, especially centre bounce work, was really strong on the weekend, which gave them field position and allowed them to set the ground up. Clearly had a lot more inside 50s, and usually they've been capitalising on those inside 50s.
6: And after a thrilling 1-1 finish in this morning's Champions League semi-final, Paris Saint-Germain will advance to the final against Arsenal after beating Bayern Munich 6-5 on aggregate. The decider will take place in Budapest on May 30. That's the latest in news and sport. I'm Britt Aylin.
0: 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Now, back to the biggest variety from the 70s to now. 7HR River, 100% variety.

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6: Good morning, I'm Britt Allen, joining you from the Hobart newsroom. The US president is confident a deal is close to end the war in Iran, with the two sides reportedly closing in on a one-page memo to end the conflict. Donald Trump says the regime is desperate to get it done.
7: We're dealing with people that want to make a deal very much, and we'll see whether or not they can make a deal that's satisfactory to us. We have it very much under control.
6: An online learning management system used by our state's Department for Education, Children and Young People has been targeted in a cybersecurity incident. The US program called Canvas is also used by TASTAFE, its parent company, telling impacted parties it was compromised by criminal hackers at the weekend. The Education Department says it's not yet been informed whether any Tasmanian data has been obtained, but investigations are ongoing. In the meantime, students and staff are urged to keep an eye out for any attempted scams or suspicious activity. Heavy security is expected at the Sydney and Melbourne airports later today for the arrival of the so-called ISIS brides and their children. The four women and nine kids had been living in a Syrian refugee camp. Federal Police Commissioner Chrissy Barrett says her team will be there to greet them when they arrive.
8: Some individuals will be arrested and charged. Some will face continued investigations.
6: Three people from the Northern Territory's Child Protection Department have been stood down following the death of a five-year-old girl. The body of Kumanjai Little Baby was found in Alice Springs last Thursday. 47-year-old Jefferson Lewis since charged with her murder. It's been revealed that six notifications were made about the child's welfare in the weeks leading up to her death. The TEC will continue its count this morning following Saturday's Legislative Council election in the division of Huon. Yesterday, postal votes were processed and checked against the electoral roll for eligibility. Today, they'll be added to the tally before the distribution of preferences begins. As it stands, incumbent Dean Harris has nearly 6,500 votes, amounting to just over 30%, with independent candidate Claire Glade Wright on his heels with 27.85%. And it feels like that spell of warm weather we had last week is long gone, with snow falling on Cunanu Mount Wellington overnight. It's currently minus 3 degrees up on the peak, the chill coming courtesy of a strong cold front dragging in an unstable polar air mass overnight.
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6: In sport, a few changes from Hawthorn ahead of tonight's top four showdown with Freo at Optus Stadium. Bodie Ryan makes his debut alongside Max Framston and Sam Butler, while Cole Shadier, Finn McGuinness and Jack Scrimshaw are out. In the women's game, Carlton's head of AFLW's left the club just days before the pre-season's due to get underway. Ash Nolte finished up with the Blues this week after 3 years as the club's GM of women's footy. And in the tennis, Daria Katsikina has been knocked out of the Italian Open this morning after falling in straight sets against American Katie McNally. That is the latest in news and sport. I'm Britt Aylin.
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0: is the 7HR River on DAB Plus. 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
9: Good morning, I'm Britta Allen. Tasmanian State Parliament's back this morning with the government's proposed short-stay levy up for debate. Ebony Ablett has more.
10: Treasurer Erica Beth says the 5% levy on short-stay bookings in our state would provide a modest contribution towards housing supply, local services and the workers who underpin our tourism industry. The figure kept low in order to have a negligible impact on visitors and operators. It comes after the Hobart